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1: 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I'll go to Lot 2 for case number.
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Fire Dispatch 6871. Fire Dispatch 6871, can you notify Mercy that we're going to have a discretionary trauma system entry? We're about 8 minutes out.

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0: 17.
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2: 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It's supposed to be 1176's response area.
1: We'll start care till I get here. We're on scene.
0: Go ahead.
3: Your PR call back on the vehicle theft device. It was returned. Am I okay to clear?

0: have a report of a Jeep that's broken down in the middle of the roadway requesting assistance near Elkhead Road. On Elkhead Road.
1: Well, one from my previous call. I'll be en route.

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Six eight seven zero is clear, scene. 6870, 1750.

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0: 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Highway 42 and Pepsi Road with a red SUV, 512, John Zebra Frank.
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0: 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I have it. Thank you.
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0: 2.
1: 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At 1734.

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0: 145. PR at 654 Division Avenue advising her 11-year-old daughter just left in her 2020 white Nissan Rogue. She's currently on Elder break. Sounds like the daughter has a dog in the vehicle with her. We're still trying to get further.
1: Copy. In your open vehicle. Medic 37. En route 1226, and not far from that call. Did this just occur, or is she reporting it as passed?
0: It just occurred. She can now see her driving down Harlan past Elder, going towards Gardner.
1: Happy Valley and Rolling Hills now off the ground.
2: St. John. 33 address has notified the homeowners put out their burn.
1: So where is that? 12-1.
0: 1747.
1: Burke 21, 12-2.
0: For further, sounds like she's now pulled over on Harlan near Elder.
1: Copy.

0: copy, I'm investigating 126.
1: It appears on foot following the juvenile. She's in a black and white hoodie and gray sweats. Sounds like the juvenile was upset over her hairdo not turning out right. As far as I can tell, she's still pulled over Arlen and Elder.
2: Copy. I'm about a couple minutes out.

0: 你往山来。
1: St. John Street. Can you verify if that's within an eighth?
2: 1052 Happy Valley for traffic control. They're trying to pull a truck out of the ditch.
1: Affirm on 12-2.
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1: 31 45, code 4.

The vehicle's off the roadway and the driver has roadside assistance. I'm 12-1.

is at Northwest First and Myrtle Creek. Two Drifter Sloop in Caneyville. So Northeast First in Oakland. I'll check the map. Late at 122 Drifter Sloop in Caneyville, 40-year-old female. She's conscious, having some difficulty breathing, has chest and her whole body hurts.

bus driver, last seen pulling into River Forks Market, right? 30 continuing attempt to locate a black truck and a white truck, both swerving, passing vehicles unsafely, or speeding. Last seen headed toward Roseburg, pulling into River Forks. AF located advice, nothing further. 30 clear, 1803.

1176 1333, respond for a medical aid at 4141 Northeast Stevens Street in Roseburg. It's going to be a Costco, 31-year-old female, conscious breathing, possibly having an anxiety attack.

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The subject I ran with has been released for case 265.

0: 3214. I got state damage when you're ready to copy for this 1260. Be three site posts and two signs. The first sign is going to be just a chevron sign. Post is broke, sign still good. Second sign is a do not enter wrong way sign. Both of those signs are still good and the post is broke, and we still have three wrong way do not enter signs still standing, so it's not immediate at this time. And that'll be 12-1.
1: Copy, 1824, thank you.
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2: 26-12-1.

to locate reckless driver passing RHS going westbound on Harvard. Break 30 continuing. Attempt to locate a gray or silver sedan, Oregon plate 155 George Frank Sam, with swerving and speeding. Last you headed westbound passing the high school. Break for plate 155 George Frank Sam, 1221 currents on a 2010 Ford Fusion, registered to a Randall McCormick off of Melquan Roseburg. Located in by something further, 30 clear, 1842.

Prospect 21. An employee at Abby's on Northeast Stevens requesting contact regarding a male who has taken another customer's lottery ticket. Pierre has video footage. Suspect in a red hoodie and a sweatshirt.

0: Virgin.
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She is conscious, having difficulty breathing, in and out of consciousness, slurred speech at onset this morning.

0: 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I don't have Platte B and Platte K as being verifiable intersections.
1: When I confirm, I show a Platte B off of Platte K. Address is being correct.

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1: 1631, I'm not sure what you're trying to ask. I do show Fur Vista Road being between Plat K and Plat B.
0: That dispatch. We have a Plat A at the city limits. Plat B is in Fair Oaks District.
1: Copy. 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
0: Wasn't aware of that. Thank you, dispatch. That we were told for this call.
1: Negative. 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It only generated for Umpqua Valley Ambulance to respond.
2: Fire dispatch, 2501.
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1: Negative. Not unless 6874 wants fire to respond, but it's only generating for Umpqua Valley Ambulance to respond. No fire is on the run card.
2: In Fair Oaks District.
1: Fire dispatch 6874, can you confirm no fire is needed?
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2: Passed the HAZVAC call on my traffic stop. Looks like a small gas tank leaking across the entire on-ramp. Can we have an ODOT handle?
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5: 124 southbound, the report of a gas can, smaller size, that is leaking. Doesn't look like it's blocking the roadway, but Douglas County gave a call to OSP and asked if we could go run through there and clean it up.
6: Hey, firm. I circled back. The can was already gone. I walked it. There's nothing we're going to do with it. It's not slick or anything right there.
5: I copy 1902. Thank you.

0: 16. ODOT is en route to that hazmat. Would you like me to close with 11?
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0: 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Are you okay with incident 22 holding for area card? I'm gonna send 18.
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1: Fire dispatch.
0: The notes are saying that ambulance says no fire is needed. Did they request fire to respond?
1: Made earlier, they've now requested fire to respond for Mountain Power.
0: Copy.

0: 2. 3722. Can you run a 1210 by DL number out of South Carolina and Oregon?
1: 3722.
0: Is 1075-56-049, last of Hoos, Henry, Ocean, Ocean, Sam.
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0: 3722. Of Hoos is 1221 Zalid, South Carolina, UTL, Oregon.
1: Thank you.
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0: 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I can't read the state yet. Mary San David 3786, Frankfurt State. B, Pennsylvania.
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0: 722, traffic. 3722. Crystal Lane and Sturm's Lane in Oakland with a red Honda sedan. Ocean Henry 4347.
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0: 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Can you review a driving complaint at 88 I-5 North, two CMVs, no headlights, 80 miles an hour?
1: I've reviewed it. We can leave it pending. That's a good distance out.
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1: 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All my calls are going straight to voicemail, and you can attempt to get a full form patcher into the mine work cell.
0: Copy. 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

0: 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Seven 12-4, domestic passed.
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0: He advised that the male dropped off the vehicle, but he is now refusing to leave the house. I'll be en route. About 3 out.
1: I copy. Break 3142. Can you back 120 on the possible disturbance on Kylie? Your radio is all static and very faint. I can't copy.
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0: 35 northbound off ramp with a red pickup, 446 Queen Victor Paul.
2: 18 other domestic. Send 18 to call 37.
1: I copy. Can you back or do you want me to pull 21?
2: I can head that way.
1: Rosary 18, Rosary 11, copy a disturbance, 918 Southeast Pine.
3: Copy.
1: Should be right outside 918 Southeast Pine. It's a verbal 1229 for the past 30 minutes. Male and female involved, they're yelling at each other. They're in the alley going towards Mosher Break. Pierre was unable to tell if it's been physical at all. No mention of weapons, possible 1258 issue. Static 12-5.
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0: send 18 to the assault. He's aware, and we'll let you know if it's the same people.
1: Reading Resrig 18 to the assault at Mill and Sykes. Resrig 18, our suspect is going to be Brian Dyer. He's last seen headed down Mill toward the tracks in a blue and white striped shirt and jeans. Appeared by his no known weapons.
2: Copy. We're 18, we're 12-2 in the area as well.
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0: 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Did you have radio traffic?
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0: to Rose River Unit. 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
1: 30 Rose River 18. 21's on scene with the victim. I'm attempting to locate the male.
0: Reading.
1: Domestic in the area and the assault, they're going to be related. 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
1: Lokehead Towing's phone number to attempt to contact them and see if they know where he is.
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0: 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UTL so far south of Mill.
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0: 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Whisper 11.
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0: Team break. It's going to be near 2550 Northwest Klein number 5. Sounds like that's the actual location. Report of the neighbors that are outside intoxicated and fighting. Appears to be verbal only. So a lot of screaming heard.
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Umpqua Valley Ambulance, 1331, respond for medical aid at 463 Northeast Winchester Street in Roseburg. It's 460-year-old male is conscious and breathing, requesting an ambulance for kidney issues.

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1: B, what kind of call?
0: Five.
1: What kind of call are you on?
0: 1257.
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1: 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I made a 12-4 to the PR. I'm 12-1.

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1: 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Plate's going to be Tom William Victor 238.

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1: Good.
0: This actually looks more like a hazard. It is coming from mile marker 55, I-5 northbound, CMV dragging chains, sparking. Do you want me to keep it on hold?
1: Distance.
0: Copy that. 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I will hold it for now.
1: Thank you. Has there just been one call?
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0: Twenty forty.

1103, 1134, 1135, respond for a fire alarm at a Renko and Wilbur, 867 North Bank Road, Roseburg. It's a commercial fire alarm showing southwest riser wet flow at 2041.

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0: 1134 is arriving on scene of a large commercial structure, nothing showing. We'll be attempting North Bank Command. 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

0: 30, Rosberg 11. 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
0: 18's aware. He'll be en route when C clears.

0: 2521. Got an audible alarm sounding on the southwest corner. We'll be trying to make access to the building.
1: Audible alarm sounding on the southwest corner of the building, attempting to access the building at 2054.
2: No medical needed. 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
0: 24 for Tommy Paul Cogswell, 122 of 76, set of DCSO, 4, failed to appear on a Burke 2 charge. Descriptors are 511, 169, front over Hazel. Does show caution for history of armed concealed, 1258. Copy to click. Do you want us to confirm?
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0: 30, Rosberg 11. I'm excited, all units, 12-1.
1: Can you attach me to 58?
2: 2101. Fire stash 1103. Update is RP in the body of the call.
1: Copies.
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0: Martin.
1: Nine Roger Corrections. 157, 12 months.
0: 30, Roseburg 18. Just for info, it does look like she's listed as a runaway. Lady McDonald at 2535 North Twister. Peers advising there's another female with her named Gracie in a white shirt and blue pants and is possibly armed with a knife.

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0: 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I just added some notes to the call.
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2: Copy that. You're at McDonald's and Stewart Parkway. 41-year-old male, conscious and difficulty breathing. Break. Involved in an altercation last night. And he's complaining of body pain. Possibly he has some blood in his urine and his bowel movements.

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0: 157, 212 low one. 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
0: For info, that's the same vehicle I contacted last night. 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
0: 30.8. 157 Carpenter 1221 suspended driving uninsured DWS violation.
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He'll be 12-1.

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2: Highway 42 and Looking Glass Road with a gray Tundra. 551 Mary George Union.
1: 2136. We have a welfare check at mile marker 85, 138 East near Diamond Lake. Break. RP reported that someone was flashing their flashlight at them, like they were trying to flag them down. Call dropped. No further information was able to be obtained. Would you like me to call county and see if they have anybody out that far?

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1: Warning, both units 12-1.

0: 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County is at mile marker 70 and is going to ATL for that subject.
1: Thank you.
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3: 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Red hoodie and black sweats. Said that they were following the PR.
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0: Winston 26, copy a domestic, Looking Glass, Center Galaxy. Winston 26, going to be at Looking Glass at Galaxy. Report of a male, female, physical, 1229, just east of that location. A lot of yelling heard. They're punching each other. I'll get you a second.
1: Okay.
0: 1241.
2: Sounds like there's a domestic in Winston that's physical. Could you get the info from county? I'm en route.

12:30 Winston 26. For further, the pair believes the subjects are possibly 12:31. They're going to be associated with a maroon sedan as its lights on in the middle of the roadway.

0: 3716.
1: I'm en route from Green to Winston 26. What's the location?
2: The intersection given was Looking Glass near Galaxy, just east of there.
1: Copy. Thank you.
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0: 30, cell in 25, cell in 23 to back. Copy, a juvenile issue at Big Valley Apartments. Cell in 25, cell in 23. Our PR is requesting a check on her daughter, 16-year-old daughter, who is with her stepbrother, Aiden Weber, at Big Valley Apartments, number 20. Sounds like the stepbrother, Aiden, does have access to multiple firearms and knives and was threatening to shoot the PR if he comes to pick up his daughter.
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0: 2202. 2202.

copy, you're en route, possible medical aid, 236 Zachary Drive, crosses at Olivia Lane and Raylene Court. It's for a female. So welfare check, possible stroke. The PR is getting very odd messages from her. She does have a history of a prior stroke 5 to 6 years ago. There are two other adults in the house unable to get up due to medical issues and an unfriendly chihuahua.

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0: 1241.
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0: 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En route to Douglas County Corrections, break for beginning mileage.
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0: 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Go ahead. Yeah.
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0: Is there any need for law enforcement to respond?
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0: 30, Winston 26, Funkhauser 1221, valid, a restriction boy.
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1: Incident 76, fire just clear with everybody denied any medical. 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
3: Can you dispatch an officer over here? 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
0: Good.
1: Turn as a respondent in a no contact release agreement. Protected person listed is a Brandon Heppner.
0: A copy. Can you confirm that? I believe he's passenger.

0: your en route medical aid. 174 Garden Lane, crosses at Rolling Hills Road. It's for a 64-year-old female, conscious, difficulty breathing, delirious. She does have a history of Addison's and COPD. They've used breathing treatments with no relief. She's been sleeping a lot. She did eat tonight. Prior to that, hadn't eaten for a couple days. Fire Special 1172 additional. She's fallen approximately 4 times today.
1: Ellen 4, status?

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0: Active no contact order with Cooley being the respondent and Hepner as protected. This show was modified on June 16th of this year to

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1: Highway 42 and Highway 99 in Winston with a brown Jeep, no plate.

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0: 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I'm 1226 and at Amp 11 is 12-1.
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0: 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Any possibility of getting a more specific location as to where the tool room is?
1: We're going to check and see if we have a map.
0: Copy, thank you.
2: I believe that's on the back side. If we go all the way around, there should be a gate over there. There's a gate on the southeast side.
0: Copy. Want to leave one car kind of roving here in case they try to bounce out from the other side.
2: Yeah, let's get one on the other side.
0: The signal got here quick enough. They're choked in. They can't get out.
3: I'll hang by both entrances.

0: 3192, I doubt this is related, but copy, please. It's an occupant.
1: Sam
0: over Lincoln, 83696.

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1: 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You're holding back on the road, right? For both entrances. Coming. 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
0: Sunfire, copy that. You'll be en route Seven Feathers RV Park, space number 148. 47-year-old male, conscious and breathing, has abdominal pain in his upper abdomen that's radiating to his back. Seven Feathers advised they'll have responders en route.

0: 120, be traffic with a vehicle trying to come into the school.
1: Copy, do you have a plate?
0: Affirm, going to be just before the entrance with a Arizona plate, Georgia 5 out of 244.

0: not quite as reported. Daughter's going to be staying with mother. Father agreed to this.
1: 12-1.

0: 3192. So far, the alarm company doesn't have anything further, and we can't find anything specific on the map break. We can try to see if somebody answers the security number. The Advanced Manufacturing and Forestry Hub building is going to be on the southernmost end of campus. 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
1: We're here at the building. We're not seeing you so far. You can give the RP a call. See if they have a direct line to the surveillance.
0: Security number is in the call, and that's all they gave us.
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1: Mail appears as he's waiting to pick up a Ram pickup truck, if that's what that plate was on.

copy that you're in Route 65 Northeast Lincoln Street. So request to check the area. The pair heard a loud bang, and then the power went out. They advised that the apartment complex across the street has some street lights that are also out.

0: Fire dispatch. 6 at Tom 4.
1: Can you contact the Seven Feathers security and see if you can get a better location?
2: Based off the map of where the phone was plotting, it did show it would be towards the very back of the RV park on the right-hand side, one of the last units there.

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0: This is Harvey Intelligent, you can secure. You can clear, I believe we're moving in there in a second.
1: Copy, just for information, I'm getting a report of a disturbance in the area of 580 Plateau Drive.
0: Charlie.

0: noise complaints in the area of 590 Plateau Drive. It's a neighbor on the right hand playing loud music, and then we got a call advising the subjects are fighting. They had a loud party, and I believe they are physically fighting. I hear male and female voices yelling.
1: Whoever is behind that white truck, he came in while I was dealing with another subject. I didn't get a chance to stop.

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1: Just for info, I'm going to be checking on a couple places at the school with security. I'm code 4.
2: I copy. 0000.

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1: Rosa 9, I copy to attach you. Could you revise the last?
0: Copy, pass the window.
1: 1644 Brazil Road. Respond pharmaceutically at 1644 Brazil Road in Roseburg at 0008. Drinking. Again, it's going to be behind 588 Plateau Drive, and the noise complaint for loud music was to the right of 590.
0: Roseburg 25.
1: 41.
0: You can attach on that call as well.
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4. Copy that. You're en route 1644 Brosio Road. 85-year-old male, conscious and breathing, has had blood in his stool. By saying it's had diarrhea for a couple of days. It was dark in color, but now the blood seems to be bright red in color. Break. He just has slight abdominal pain on the right side. They did advise him to be a steep driveway. It is marked on the roadway, and it's about a half mile. Zero 11.

0: dispatch 1303. Search the area. There's definitely a power outage, possibly a transformer, but no downlines or hazards have been located. 1303 is going to be available.
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1: Traffic.

0: 3743. 12 southbound with a blue sedan, 334 Queen Edward Fault.
1: Good night, 19.

0: 16. I was on 12-4, non-emergent. You can have them 12-43, my request.
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1: 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He can call you in 12 months.

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0: Information, we're getting a report at 812 Northeast Bond Street. Our caller is saying there's a male on his roof. The male doesn't get off. He's going to be going to the coroner. The caller was yelling at the call takers. And there is a hazard code on this for officer safety. Use caution. Orby Michu, born in 81, suffers from meth psychosis, has audiovisual hallucinations, becoming more violent, physically fighting his parents.
1: Copy, I'm familiar. Make it 12-4.
0: I copy. 002.
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0: 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Virginia plate, Tom Tom George 4806.
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0: Affirm.
1: Tom George 4806. And can you run it out of Virginia, Oregon, and California?
0: Affirm. Virginia was UTL. I will run it out of Oregon and Washington.
1: Okay, thank you.
0: Here's 041.

0: 3722. TomTom George 4806 is UTL in Virginia, Washington, and Oregon.
1: Copy, thank you.
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0: 24 for Christian Joseph DeBaca, 1120-05, out of Winston PD for failed to appear on ID theft times 2. Descriptors are 63100, bond over blue.
1: Copy, can you confirm and issue 16 case number?
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Lane, number 8. It's going to be a 474-year-old female called with difficulty breathing, chest at 78, eyes appear swollen. There's medically trained staff with the patient. 1631-6872, I copy responding to the Relaxin, 1386 West Central Avenue, number 16. It's a child. She's almost 2. She's conscious breathing and stepped wrong off the bed, hit her head. She's got a bruised cheek. It's swollen. There's some swelling and welting above the right eye.

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1: 215.
0: 212, it's going to be 1098 Northeast Division. Kyle Johnson is advising his ex, Tasha Reedy, is refusing to leave. He said they got into a fight, and Pierre asked her to leave about 3 hours ago, and she's still there. Pierre's advising it was just verbal only.
1: Copy, and 212 is going until 26. You can attach 157.
0: Do you want a second?
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0: 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Can I get a 20 by number?
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2: Code 4 out with the female off.
1: 222. Couts, 1221, no LN ops, he's a city explosion violator, second warning issued, 825 of 25 for drinking in public.
0: Copy.

5 in the Halem Loop, crosses at Rolling Hills. It's for a 43-year-old male, conscious, breathing, had a recent foot surgery for a gangrenous area. He's changing his dressing. Appears the area is reinfected. It's swollen and purple, not bleeding, no recent injuries to that area.

5, 10, and 20, name and date of birth. Last of Mary, Charles, Charles, Robert, Ocean, Henry, Adam. First of Sadie, Sam, Adam, David, Ida, Edward. Middle of K, King, Adam, Yellow. Date of birth 2, 22, 08.

Roseburg 25, traffic. Fred Mark, Charles over Adam, 450-58.

0: 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Is clear and available with apparent refusal.
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1: Manager at Flying J is requesting contact. 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He appears intoxicated. 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

0: Rosemary 25, 10, 20, name and date of birth.
1: 21.
0: Last of Henry, Adam, Robert, Robert, Ida, Sam. First of Robert, Ida, Charles, Henry, Adam, Robert, David. Middle of Tom, Robert, Adam, Henry, Edward, Robert, Nora. Date of birth, 8/7/82.

0: Route 25. Harris is returning 1221 suspended. Bell comply violation. Copy 1225 info.
1: Good.
0: I do show a registered sex offender, sex abuse 1, correction, sex abuse 1st degree, showing non-compliant, last reported to DCSO 815 of 25.

0: Gary 145, I'll be out with that male behind the flying J.
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1: Last, Charles Henry Adam, Victor Edward Zebra, first, Robert Union, Boy Edward Nora, no middle, 626-9191.

0: 145. Chavez is returning 1221. He's UTL through Oregon. His driving status through Nevada is non-commercial, is surrendered. He is valid for his commercial status with a restriction of CMV weight only and a class code of MSMRE.
1: Copy.
0: Roger 25, 307.

Last VLO Ocean Union Nora George. First of John, common spelling. Middle of William, common spelling. Date of birth 3/24/1980.

0: Rosenberg 25, just confirming that DOB was 324 of 98.
1: It's going to be 1980.

0: 25, Young, 1221, No Oregon DL. He does return as a corrections offender, post-prison supervision for weapon use. His PO is Potter. He's got psych med monitoring, no intoxicating substances, and no contact. There's three subjects and two businesses listed. Advise if you need those names. And also a city expulsion violator. First warning, drinking in public, given 9-5 of 24.
1: Copy, can you list the businesses?
0: The two businesses, no contact with Roseburg Psychic Center or Roseburg Visitor Center.
1: Copy. Target 145.
0: 1241.
1: The male was extremely tall, 32. He is advised of trespass. He should be sleeping off for the night. I'll be 12-1.
0: 145, 311.

Tony, name, date of birth. Last of Paul Henry, Edward Lincoln, Paul Sam. First of Charles Ocean, David Yellow. Middle of John Adam, Sam Ocean, Nora. Date of birth 10/18/75.

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1: Good.
0: Statewide felony warrant on Cody Jason Phelps, 10/18/75. It lists him 5/8/140, Brown and Brown. It's going to be for PV, sex offense, failed to report out of Douglas County Community Corrections. It's also registered sex offender, 462nd degree, address Winchester. Last reported 6/10/26, and he's a corrections offender, abscond for the sex offense. His PO is Snyder. Only condition is no intoxicating substances.
1: Can you confirm
0: in case of our standby for that, 322?

0: Rosebrook 25, your case number is 5595-5595, and corrections is en route to confirm on the 1224.
1: Copy, you understand.

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0: Northeast Winchester Street, Rose. Quad Valley Ambulance Medical Aid, 537 Northeast Winchester Street, crosses at Wright and Polk,
1: 0320.
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2: Roseburg 16 from 25. 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

I copy, you're en route. Medical aid, 537 Northeast Winchester Street, crosses at Wright and Polk. For a medical alarm for a 23-year-old, unknown gender, complaining of vomiting, chest and abdominal pain. The door is unlocked and there's no medical history on file. Okay, that's all they get.

0: 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Property set 6200, I'll be 12-1.
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0: 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I'll be in route.
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0: 130-173. 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I'll be Mount Sarazen.
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74 Cubby Earn Route 640 South Ridgeway, crosses at Deer Fern Way. 74, your patient's a 74-year-old male. He's conscious, breathing, has stage 4 pancreatic cancer. He had passed out. He is conscious at this time. He was in the bathtub and went limp when getting out. He is speaking clearly.

0: 31 Sudbury. This will be a landline issue. Everyone's code 4F, both units hold one.
1: And three.

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0: Just for information, our caller advised that the neighbor, Mindy Freer, got into the caller's car, saying that her boyfriend, Kevin Brown, was trying to kill her. Kevin is still at the residence, unknown intoxicants. There's a 7-year-old child still in the house. The caller and the female are on their way to the Fox Den to meet deputies there with the victim. Break. 173172, just for information, the caller did advise the female half was beat up pretty bad.

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2: 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If you can advise us when they get there, if you'd like us to start.
1: Copy that.
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1: Units responding to the Sutherland call from Pryor's. Looks like it'll be a Kevin Anthony Brown, born in 86. He's 1221 suspended, driving uninsured, DWS violation. A female half, Mindy Freer, born in 85. 1221 suspended, driving uninsured, DWS violation.
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0: 610. 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

0: 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Goodbye.
1: Riverhead 172, go ahead.
0: Yeah, if you could roll medical just to evaluate our person here. She is claiming she got struck in the head and the neck several times with a blunt object.
1: Can you just try and page them?
0: That's affirm. We still have about a 15-minute ETA. 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
1: I will be en route to West Central Foxton. I thought it was to be East Central Foxton.
2: 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Assault victim near the Foxton, 145 Myrtle Avenue in Sutherland, crosses at West Central.

0: Brunswick 16 traffic.
1: To the Foxton, 145 Myrtle Street, crosses at West Central for a female assault victim. The female says she was struck in the neck and head multiple times with a blunt object. Officers are on scene. Their code 4 occurred at a different location.
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2410 Northwest Edinburgh Boulevard, Suite 178, 6872, also en route. For a 63-year-old male requesting an ambulance, complaining of pain in his hips and thighs. He's laying on the ground in the parking lot.

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1: 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Negative, not yet, we're still attempting contact with the Mel Haskell.

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1: 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I'm not Brown. Clear the residence at 735.

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0: good.
1: Near the log cabin on Northeast Stevens for a shoplift suspect just left on foot. He's wearing dark green sweatshirt, blue jeans, and a black stocking cap. He took items from the store last seen at Stevens and Club northbound on foot. Deputies are out of the area.

0: 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All units will be told from this location. 127, I'll be route to an address. 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
1: Copy, just confirming you and 127 are staying attached, or all the units are going to a secondary location?
0: Just 127.

1632613, Uncle William has responded to a unknown injury accident, mile post 136, I-5 southbound.

0: 3725 or 3730, 1213, 1216, 136, I-5 South. We have blocked the Camry and spun out, hit the barricade. An injury blocking the fast lane, medical being route.
1: I copy. 25 is in route.

the year spawning a crash and an injuries, but post 136 I-5 southbound Sutherland. It's reported of a black Toyota Camry that spun out and hit the barrier. It is currently blocking the fast lane.

0: on that crash, I've checked the area from like the 137 southbound all the way to the 135 UTL on that vehicle.
1: Last caller was a little bit closer to the 138. I think we should change it to that location.
0: Copy that.

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0: 7.
1: Very 140. The caller was a passerby, so the employees haven't called in. I'm going to be 12 years early.

downtown market, 741 Southeast Jackson Street, Roseburg. It's going to be for a 60-year-old male that

0: 6, 10 and 20, same as Rick.
1: 7-0.
0: Gantt, George, Adam, Nora, Tom, first is Steven, Sam, Tom, Edward, Victor, Edward, Nora, middle of Timothy, Tom, Spelling, date of birth is 9-9-87-87.
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address for 26th Kansas, 1221. He's a corrections offender on post-prison supervision for unlawful use of a vehicle. PO is Healy. I have conditions if you need them, and he's UTL for an organ driving status.

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1: At 806.
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2: Creek southbound OSB just arrived on scene. We're gonna have to go to Metz and turn around.

1631. Is on scene southbound of the exit 140 at Kalapuya Creek. It appears to be one vehicle involved, partially blocking the left lane. OST is on scene. Occupants appear to be outside the vehicle. We'll update with further.

0: 26 traffic, I-5 southbound at the 136, Oregon 912, Queen Victor Mary.
1: Pass OST when you can safely do so to clean up.
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3: 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There's a cow out near the Starlight Theater. They're worried it's going to get the roadway.
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1: 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I put in the call.

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1: Bill's towing ETA 25 to 30 minutes. Also, can you advise if there's any state damage?
0: Negative and concrete median barriers pushed in about a foot in total, but no damage seen.

0: 3725 from 30. 25th. You want me to run up there and pull it out of the roadway?
1: I think we're probably, I got fire here, I can see if they can, but I'm pretty well lit up and I'm on a pretty good straight stretch. We're not having any problems, no congestion.
2: Mail is no longer detained, and hey, that's comments. We're going to head back over to the log cabin.

Phyllis is 1221, valid, and on federal probation, pretrial break.

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0: Class of Crittenden, Charles Robert, Ida, Tom Tom, Edward, Nora, David, Edward, Nora. First of Cary, King, Adam, Robert, Ida. Middle of Lee, Lincoln, Edward, Edward. Date of birth is 7-26-85-85.
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0: 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UTL to Trenton area, 127 will be 12-1. You can leave me at that.
1: 10-0. Available with assigned patient refusal. 903. 126 Montgomery is 1221 valid, and the respondent in a no contact release agreement. Correction, she's a protected person in a no contact release agreement. Copy 1225 info only on the mail house.
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1: Sorry, copy. This is Bliss. 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

Contact of the homeowner, Chief Code 4, one of the animals tripped the alarm. 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

0: 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Yeah, this is Roseburg 26 on call 147, correction 146.
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1: Land 31.
2: 30, Rosberg 33. I'll be out with Ryan Flock at the Paul O'Brien Winery. Can you check files?
1: This last name?
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0: Block is 1221 to Oregon DL. That's for Rylan Leslie. For date of birth is 4/25/82, and he's a city expulsion violator out of Roseburg. Exclusion notice was issued on September 7th for drinking in public. Exclusion period is 9/13 to March 11th.
1: Copy.

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1: 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I'll check back later. 12-1.
2: Stone 26. Driver's side of vehicle park, 12-1.
0: Copy disturbance at McDonald. We'll be at the McDonald's off of Central. One female threw some dog feces at the PR because she had told her to pick up after him.
2: In route.
0: Females associated with a white Chevy Colorado, Oregon license 717, King George John. She's wearing a red jacket with brown pants and black boots. Break.

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1: Copy. That red Lexus is associated with Keith Dixon as well.
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7 with Rosebrook 26 to back, copy in Area 2, harassment. Felicia Dorman denies that her boyfriend is harassing her and won't leave her alone there at Gaddis Park. She's sitting by the bleachers, no weapons, no intoxicants, but she was crying and upset, right? Morning, my boyfriend's going to be Joshua Harding, wearing all black. The female has a black jacket and blue jeans on.

0: 3173.
1: Can I get that case number for disturbance?

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Alameda Avenue, Roseburg. 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

1332 Oak Valley was responding on Middle Wade at River View Terrace, 1970 West Howard Avenue, 325 in Rosemont. 6873, a copy responding to Middle Wade at 763 Northeast Alameda in Roseburg. It's going to be a report of a male that is not breathing.

0: Fire Dispatch 1332.
1: It's going to be for a 90-year-old female conscious and breathing advice. She fell last night and requesting a check.
2: We have CPR in progress for incident number 166. Fire and medical's en route.

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1: Lodge 12-1, I'm en route to the Alameda call. 6872.
2: 37.
1: The handle.
2: Difference in the background.
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3: Can you just review that driving point 71 northbound?
4: 12-5.
3: Review the driving point 71 northbound.

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0: just passed Northside Road for some tree limbs that have fallen. They're partially over the white line, but the caller was concerned about additional lines hanging over, or correction, limbs hanging over.
1: I passed that earlier. There's not a hazard.
2: Roser 26.

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Given the nature of the report, you can just clear it out. And I'm going to have to Alameda.

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Resources provided, 12-1.

0: Parkway to the 7 Feather Casino, 146 Chief Mulatto Lane in Cameroon. Hello, Nick. Copy, you're responding liminal quick to 7 Feather Casino, 146 Chief Moonlight Lane in Canyonville. It's going to be for a 87-year-old male. This is loss of vision. EMT is on scene with her.
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It is confirmed.

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1: 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Can you bring me some evidence, Ike? 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
1: Meet traffic within a traffic plane vehicle at the 127 North in Washington. Adam Victor William, 2182.
2: 1028. I'm going to be not to the residence on Garden Valley. 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

0: warning, 12-1-3. On 171, 12-4 made. Voice my left, 12-1.
1: We were canceled by the officers on scene. We're 12-1.

0: 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Was he by himself?
1: For UVMD.
0: Ah. 3730, was he by himself?

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Comments, Roger, to the call, 12-1.

0: that medical is my location. I'm all just fine. Just struggling with being able to breathe.
1: Request for medical. Can you 12-5 the rest?
0: Code 1 is fine. Ambulance only, and she's just having issues breathing.

0: 30, Rosemar 26. Is lost to us.
1: Negative, go ahead.
0: Yeah, can't copy.
1: Law 2 is not, 12-1. Go ahead on Law 1.
0: Copy, preferred mortuary.
1: Copy, do they need to send 1 or 2?
0: It's going to be 2, and it's going to be for Pearson. The residence is cluttered.
1: You're en route for an elderly female that's having some breathing issues. Officers on scene, set a code 1 response.

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0: across the street from O'Reilly Auto Parts on Garden Valley for a possibly 12 to 8 male who's yelling and screaming. He's wearing a gray sweatshirt, cut-off shorts. They thought he was possibly 12 to 8, no weapons received.
1: By name and date of birth.
0: Rosebrook 33, go ahead.
1: Last of Sear, Charles Yellow Robert. First of Roxana, Robert Ocean X-ray, Adam, Nora Nora Adam. 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Date of birth is 9/29/75.

0: that traffic for 33.
1: If you're clearing the Sinclair, can you check across the street from O'Reilly Auto Parts? There was a male there that was yelling and screaming. He was wearing a gray sweatshirt, cut-off shorts. They thought he was possibly 1258, no visible weapons. I got a call from another PR that advised that there were actually two male transients there yelling and screaming, threatening to kill each other. They said that one was in that first clothing description of the gray sweatshirt, cut-off shorts, and the other was in a orange sweatshirt. One male had a dog with a...
0: I'm 12-2.
2: I'm en route from 6200. 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

I'm going to be around to 30 for an interview regarding a different case.

Red Barn Dispenser on Stevens, 1810 Northeast Stevens Street. Uncle Ryan would just want no medical aid at the Red Barn Dispensary, 1810 Northeast Stevens Street, Roseburg. Pre-alert crash, unknown injuries, Mount Post 29 on 138 East Saddle Park. Mount Post 29, 138 East Saddle Park.

0: 3170.
1: I copy, we are checking with OSP for a pack. PR's male partner on our home advised that he wants the PR dead. PR feels threatened by him. His male has a gun and is on property. PR is staying inside of her car until law enforcement can arrive. PR overheard the male saying he wants her dead. Advise there will be three owners on the property, and the male has a handgun.
0: 3117. I'll back 170.
1: 1126.

3170. Are you still on 12-4 with the PR? Copy. If you could, can you give her 12-4, just have her leave if she's in her car?

7-5 at Copier, responding to the crash. Unknown injury is mile post 29138 East and Outer Park. It's a report of a single white SUV accident. Both lanes are blocked. There should be two occupants, a 45-year-old female that is bleeding from the head and campaigning of black pain, and there's also a 16-year-old female not injured, conscious and breathing.

0: 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Covering 2270, go ahead.
1: Responding for mile post 9 with 2.
0: Yeah, I copy. Other unit, go ahead.

0: allegedly en route to the Wells Creek Market. Male is aware she's calling for help, advised he's been drinking today, and is still at the residence. He will be the only person home.
1: Copy.
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0: 11-32.
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attempt to locate a motor vehicle violation in the area of 248 South Kalapuya Street. Break. A gray blue van, license plate 881 L Lincoln King Zebra, driving erratic, ran stop signs, no brake lights, currently at the Shell gas station getting gas on Kalapuya. 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

Baton at the Roseburg Fire Station. Male, naked, visible from the Fred Meyer Garden Center. It'll be a white male, adult, thin build, now putting on black pants.

0: 172. 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Party was advised. Go ahead and clear that out. I'll be 12-1. Break. 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That's 12-4 was made.
1: Play for you, but it's going to be a two-tone Dolphin at a 20-foot motorhome.

0: Arizona, Meadow Point at 1400 Northeast Rocky Ridge Drive, number 116 in Rosebrook at the Oak Park.
1: To the disorderly with Roseburg 37. Just for info, it's likely Jacob Orcutt from my last call.

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1: 25. Copy, incident 204, Northwest Midway Street. Will be a male trying to hurt himself with a razor blade. PR is crying. Nothing further.

0: 3815. I'm going to be out at the ranch at 600 block. It looks like the address is going to be 600 Grant Smith.
1: Grant Smith.
0: Affirm.
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0: an update. We don't have a name yet. The PR is not answering questions. PR is outside, and the mail is inside.
1: Rocky Ridge, we got a mistake page. So 7-1 is going to be Melrose.
0: 11:50.
2: He's going to be on his way. I'll be 12-1.
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1: 172.
0: Winston 25 called back.
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0: 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I'll head to back once in 25 also, Delta code 4.
1: 127, 1152.

1925, just for information. The mail will be Micah Apobaco returns, 1221, suspended.

0: 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And the east lanes, we have two patients, possibly one critical.
1: It's in the area.
2: Copy on scene, vehicle blocking east and west lanes, two patients, possibly one critical, 1153.
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0: The one, that's why Fred Meyer has the sign, I think.
1: That's not Orca. The description says he put on black pants.

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0: Fire dispatch.
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1: Cattle belong to the 500 block or 500 residents here. It's a little travel trailer. They're not home, but I managed to get the cows back into the field. 12-1.
0: Belong to the 500 block of the travel trailer. Cows have been returned to the field on 57.

0: 30159 traffic. I-5 northbound, mile marker 91, 286, Charles King John.
1: Hello, 58.
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0: have a report of another truck parked in emerging lane. River Parkway and Guardrail.
1: 30. Those are 37.
0: 41.
1: UTL, both units 12-1. He can disregard. We'll handle 208.

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1: Nine, Welty returns, 1221 suspended, driving an insured UWS violation.
0: Yeah, I got you.

0: 27.
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0: This is Ryan Frizzle's car. Do you have a felony 1224?
1: Affirm.
0: In front of it, maybe go to value. 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

0: 527, John Henry John. 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I think he's got a felony PNP warrant. Not at this time. They're just trying to push his vehicle out of the roadway.
1: Behind the wheel.
0: Copy, he might be in the back seat. Sometimes it makes his girlfriend drive.

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0: 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It's an ordinance violation also. Can you show me out at 322 East 2nd?
1: On 26.

0: 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Cellon 26.
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0: Your animal control call.
1: Yes. It's City Ordinance Violation.

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1: Tell us

0: 172, that was all static.
1: 172, code 4. Got the party separated. Begin the subject. No American.
0: I copy. Code 4, parties are separated. The rest was static.
1: One-seven-two, can you copy? Yeah, no injuries.
2: Negative contact on Frizzle. Vehicle's out of the roadway. Brake. We'll be out with the white truck that the call was originally about. It's on Stewart Parkway.
0: Still on 26, your case number is 0990, 990.

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1: Can I get that next up, not preference for the vehicle? It's in the middle of the road.
2: Hey, copy. In 3730, will you review this animal call?
1: Like, two of the wheels are flat, and not dead.
2: Copy. 3730, I don't know if you copied, if you could review the animal call.

0: 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X-ray, Lincoln, Adam, 522. I don't need a readback unless there's something weird.
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0: The numbers are going to be 552.
3: Still in 26, 10 and 20 by number. Five, 5587611, last of Swindler.
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0: the rodeo grounds in Myrtle Creek, 1100 North Myrtle Road, Myrtle Creek. Covellian was responding Myrtle Glade at the rodeo grounds in Myrtle Creek, 1100 North Myrtle Road in Myrtle Creek.
1: Rose for 26.
0: 31.
1: Comments on the call 12-1.

0: the Knucklehead of Rodeo Grounds in Middle Creek at 1100 North Middle Road. This is going to be for a 30-year-old female, conscious and breathing, that fell off of the horse and got ran over, possibly kicked in the head. She's still down, spitting up blood. She'll be in front of the main bleachers inside of the arena. 6804 for additional. There will be a female in a black sweatshirt that will wait at the street side to flag in the responders.
1: What's the ETA for? Looks like Roseburg towing.
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0: The unit, go ahead.
3: Dispatch 6873 was advised to take this Myrtle Creek call in place of 70.
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Traffic in the grocery outlet parking lot in Winston, boy yellow Lincoln 5037. Boy yellow 5037, Washington.

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1: 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Go ahead with the traffic.
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3: K73 is responding to the call at the arena. Will be the lead medic. 70 is still on their way, but they are having mechanical issues. Can you update me on a helo, please?
1: Not accepted it yet, but they are advised to launch, and they have an ETA of 23 minutes at this time.
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1: 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I'm en route to check the residence.

0: 3170. Male was GOA. Civil issue. Looking at toll.
1: 1229. 30, Rosberg 33. Comments in the call. UUV in the county. Can you forward this to a deputy?
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1: 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It's going to be for a 70-year-old female, crash spring with jaw pain, is nausea, sweating, heart rate at 130.

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2: 4, 12-2.
3: Fire dispatch 6875.
4: 75, go ahead.
3: Fire dispatch from 6873. We cannot copy any of that traffic to us. 44-year-old female.
4: Units recovering 6875. I copy 44-year-old female. I could not copy the rest.
3: 75. Can you alert Mercy for a trauma system entry? Estimate of 20 minutes.
4: I copy. 1233.
3: Me.
4: That's to 1801.
0: Go ahead for 1801.
4: From you're on scene with the patient and they're denying an air ambulance but would still like medical to continue?
0: They want to go ahead and do an air ambulance. Go ahead and do an air ambulance and we still need the ambulance too.
3: Sorry, dispatch from 6873. 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
0: On the dispatch. 1801.
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0: 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They can land here at the. There's a big field here at the fairground, so when they need coordinates, tell them. 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
4: I copy. 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
0: 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David Ocean Nora Adam.

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3: Traffic. Going to be I-5 southbound, 135, Oregon 412, Nora Henry Lincoln.
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4: Copy, we'll be staying near landing zone. You'll see a bright orange, a bright yellow shirt.
3: Copy, thank you. Reach 8 is going to do a high recon. I'll let you know when we're on final.
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1: 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We'll tell you. Of any line, just have these two trees out here in the field. You shouldn't be near them.
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0: 7-0. You're aware, we're sending medical to a 23-year-old male who was shooting and shrapnel hit him in the face. Bleeding. He'll be located at the Western Machine.
1: Good. I'll be checking in the day room. 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
0: 6873 from helicopter reach med 8. We'll have your patient for Rogue in approximately 35 minutes. Thank you for the call. You guys did amazing, as well as the fire department, if you can pass that on, please.
1: 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Safe flight.
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0: John Christian Neil Mayordo. 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
1: Where's it out of?
0: Suffers from from schizophrenia, depression, multiple personality disorder, and is bipolar with suicidal tendencies. Last seen wearing red and pink shirt, brown pants, and brown shoes. It will be out of Texas.
1: Copy. All contact.
0: It looks like he was entered June 25th.
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I'll be out at 6200 on 12-4 regarding this call.

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1: 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You can clear the call.
0: Confirming we need to locate the missing person hit or no?
1: Negative. I don't believe so at this time.

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0: 12-1 with Ryder.
1: Break study 159 that bin returns 1221, a 2021 Chevy van. It is current to that mail address on Old Town Loop.

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1: You're responding to 478 Northeast Russell. It crosses with Stevens. It's for a 86-year-old female with a medical alarm, conscious and breathing. Unknown if she's injured, but she did pass out and fell. Her daughter is on scene. Doors should be unlocked. Has a history of cancer, diabetes, heart disease, stroke, and a seizure.
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0: For an unlimited accident, reported there was a small red passenger car that hit the wall 3 or 4 times and spun out.
1: Out, unknown injury or lane blockage, fire medical en route.

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1: 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Right. 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

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The 101 northbound off ramp with California 5, Union Henry David 395.

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0: Curtin Road and Cemetery Road with Oregon Plate 507, Edward Mary Davis.

0: Station 3. One 12 northbound shoulder, red Jeep Patriot, 1257. It's going to be non-blocking. Just for information, there's going to be a red Jeep Patriot pulled over 112 northbound. They're revising it's disabled. They're working on the tow.
1: Got it.
2: 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Last number, Alston.

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1: 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Can you also check for phonic conditions?

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0: 74, told to traffic.
1: We'll do 128 southbound with a black pickup from the Oregon plates, Ocean Edward 9190. That might be a queen.
2: 4259.
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1: I copy. It's going to be for a 65-year-old female that's conscious with labored breathing, pale, clammy, and nauseous and vomiting.

Bait at the Rose City Motel, 1142 Northeast Stephen Street, Rose. Uncle Valiant, respond to medical aid at the Rose City Motel, 1142 Northeast Stephen Street, Rose.

Elevated Mount Olinda Landing, 2490 Northwest 80 Bar Boulevard, room number 107, road. Respond to medical aid ambulance only at the landing, 2490 Northwest Eden Bower Boulevard, number 107 in Rosebud. 1333, a copy responding to the medical aid, Rose City Motel, 1142 Northeast Stephen Street. It's going to be for a 63-year-old male, conscious and breathing. That's liver drainage bag has severed. To a copy responding to the medical aid ambulance only at the landing, 2490 Northwest Eden Bower Boulevard, number 107 in Roseburg. This is a report of an elderly male that fell, is conscious and breathing from his head.

out to the Rose City Motel, room number 6, for a 63-year-old male, conscious and breathing, having some issues with the liver drainage bag that was severed.

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0: Continuing.
2: 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Oh, lot 2 is 12-1. I'll take it.
1: 3170,
2: go ahead.
1: Charles 234895. Last Miller.
2: 170, Miller, toll-free was suspended. Reckless driving, you just disappeared.
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3 units, copy, send to locate reckless drive for OSP. Continuing I-5, mile marker 112 southbound, send to locate a black Chevy pickup. Organ plate given is Ocean Edward 1379, exit at the 112, while on I-5, it was driving on the left shoulder, swerving, not maintaining, is located by 30 clear, 5047.

0: 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Fire 2371, respond for MBA, milepost 162, I-5 northbound. So they just have a message.
1: Copy.
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Area.

0: 3725. 73 here en route to 224 Tri-City Drive. It's for a 50-year-old male, conscious and breathing, hasn't been able to eat or drink for the last 3 days, and he is diabetic. His sugar was 180 about an hour ago, and he's taken some insulin. He's complaining of kidney pain.
1: We got a rollover for you. It's a dump truck rolled on its side as the off-ramp also hit the barrier. 162 North.
0: 2331 Northeast Stevens near Sunrise.
2: And I think when the next unit comes on, the 4P, send them that direction.
1: Pick up.

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1: I've located the mail at 634 Shannon Avenue. Can you send an additional unit, code 1?

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1: Please rise at the off-ramp for the 162.
2: Occupants, a 26-year-old female, 8 months pregnant, advising that she's not injured. There are two vehicles involved.
3: I'll be responding to Roseburg 18.
4: Start creeping that way. Just FYI, fire's also tapping for another 1216. It sounds like a 152 area northbound.
5: Fire is about 2331.
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5: Fire dispatch, 2331, en route.
2: 2303, I copy, all en route. It'll be an uninjured MBA. It's going to be on the northbound off-ramp at the 162 northbound. The dump truck that crashed, it's on its side, had hit the cement barrier, and the vehicle is smoking. Break.
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2: Passerbys on scene are trying to help break the window. The vehicle is smoking, but there's no flames visible.

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7-2, copy, you're en route to the MBA on Stevens. One occupant of the vehicle is a 26-year-old female, 8 months pregnant, and advised that she's not injured. The other party is out of their vehicle and walking. One lane of travel is blocked northbound.

0: Station 3. 7M91 just gave us a 12-4. He called out 95 to head over to that crash as well.
1: This is FYI, be advised, I am coming from Shady, so I'm probably going to be a little bit.
0: I copy, 1555, thank you.
2: 1555. I copy you responding to Gleason in South Comstock. It'll be for a report of an illegal burn. There's blue and white smoke. Looks like subjects are burning wood and it is contained. Unsure of the address, but it'll be the yellow house, four, five houses in on Gleason.
1: You can copy.

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0: Rosebud 18 is code 4, I'm 12-1. Break. Rosebud 3 from 33.
1: When you are ready, can you head towards the 162 northbound 25 zone of crash?
2: 18, 10 and 20 by number.
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0: 2331's on scene. You have a... some type of dump truck turned over on its driver's side off the roadway. You have OSP on scene. Appears that the driver may be out of the vehicle. We'll be investigating. Let's go ahead and establish 162 command. All other incoming units are going to switch to white.

71 on scene. The dump truck's turned over on its driver's side. It's off the roadway. Driver appears to be out. OSP's on scene. Incoming units can switch to white. You'll be establishing the 162 command at 1600.

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0: 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Oregon 649, Robert David Edward, break for attempt tag. Adam 326-9070.
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0: 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I copy on scene. 2334, if you have traffic, I can't copy. 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

0: I copy command advising the units on scene can handle. We have one patient, 1604.
1: Correct address is going to be 1419 Gleason. We made contact with the homeowner and extinguished the burn pile. The A1's clear and available.
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1: 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Fire dispatch 2334, I'm not sure if you're able to copy command advice that units on scene at the 162 could handle.

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1: Was it 3?

1981, a copy responding, 33 South Grove Lane in Sutherland. It's going to be a check for an illegal burn, possibly a brush pile. From the map, it looks like that's going to be the address. It might be one of the neighbors, but the PR was calling from the end of Nicholas Court and advised that their properties back up to each other.

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0: 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Thank you. 1613.
2: 17. Number broke. 12.
1: 3117. Traffic.
2: 17. Go ahead.
1: 154 southbound with broken plate 852. Frank John Sam.
3: At 162 northbound off ramp.
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0: 173-0172. Peer advice that the male does have firearms there and has threatened to harm himself before, if the police were called. He did take off running towards the back of the property past the creek, stating that he was going to get arrested and go to jail. Tasha advised that she is, I think that's mom, is going to stay at that location with stepmom.
1: 1231.
2: Roseburg 21 is code 4. I'm 12-1. Break.
0: Go ahead.
2: Regarding 291, the parties are separated. You can clear it.
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0: Confirm. The bottom of the 110 northbound off ramp, Oregon 928, Charles Adam Edward.
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1: And De Leon returns 1221, no Oregon DL, has a valid THL. Break.
2: You were 1212. Break 3731. Did you copy his transmission?
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3: 3725. 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
3: The only ODOT damage is one of the reflective posts, which I believe they don't count as damage. If they don't need to come up here, they can probably 1243 themselves.
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1: Be advised, we just got a driving complaint in from the 152 northbound. A white cab semi with a white box trailer, silver back doors, 1303 on the rear of the trailer, speeding and almost hitting other vehicles. Our man is on the door of the truck. Caller said the truck's going approximately 80 and not using turn signals when lane changing.
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0: 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OSP just advised the only state damage is a reflected post, which it doesn't look like we count as damage. If we don't need to come up here, we can 1243.
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3: You're responding 583 Suncrest Street. It's for a 51-year-old female, conscious of breathing. Episodes with a low heart rate, complaining of pain in her left arm, has a history of AFib, currently has some numbness in the left hand as well.

0: 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Did you want first responders?
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1: 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Roseburg 18.
0: One, comments and call. Attach me to 297.

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0: 725. Confirming, is the dump truck loaded or empty?
1: Empty. I've got a new VIN number. I'm just trying to locate it for you as well.
0: Copy.
2: Affirm. The caller advised not to turn down Suncrest. You'll access their residence by going to the end of Glenmore. Their house will be on the right.
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0: Henry Tom, Mary Mary Adam, Adam Lincoln, 33. Henry,
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1: 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I'm going to be out checking for hazmat potential.

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0: 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I'll be clearing.
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0: Rosary 18, copy this. Request to check the area at camp across from Maselli. There's a disorderly subject yelling and accusing people of being pedophiles. Advice that the male returned and threw an item at a female there and hit her in the face. He's wearing a baseball cap, blue shirt, and blue jeans.
1: Head advisors, no need for ODOT, you guys are clearing. 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
0: For a female in her 30s or 40s that's conscious and breathing, possible mental issues, hallucinating at 230 Southeast.

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She'd asked the PR for emergency help. We have an officer around as well.

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0: 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Break. Corrections offender filming probation. PO is Ashley.
1: Just before the 113 southbound with Washington, Charles X-ray Mary 0155.
2: Harassment, no prosecution is a third party separate for the night. Moving myself on.
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